Kevin Saunderson with a brand new remix of the classic Pennies from Heavens from Roland Leska, getting things underway this weekend. And you just heard Yes Boom, All I Really Want, Reba Star on the remix. How you doing? How has your 7 days been? It's Neil Moore coming from our studios in the Falkland Islands, right around the Forces world. This is Club Culture standing by for the first of our mix sessions tonight. The house session is on the way after Who and Chandler McFadden. This is Wet.

wet, getting ordered to get down and around the pool. Probably a good idea where you are. Not so much here in the Falklands, where we are in the middle of winter. Plenty of snow and blizzards over the last few days in our part of the world. Hopefully no such dramas for you. Let's get into your house session for this week. Then new tracks from Michael Gray and Jason Walker. A remix of a Sister Sledge classic. Also a remix of a Candy Staten classic as well. Kevin Knapp, and this is Robbie Rivera and Wayne Motley with

featuring Zandrina and I Get Lifted, Kevin Knapp, Ain't You Naughty, the Daniel Opry remix on Club Sweat. A couple of classics remixed followed that, Candy Staten and Hallelujah Anyway, Pavarel and Davos on the rework, and Sister Sledge, We Are Family, Nico Zandolino on the remix. Followed that up with Jason Walker and Joy, Georgie Porgy Disco House remix, and you just heard Michael Gray's Universe on Tour Room. We're all about the big beats on a Saturday night. Club culture at bfbs.com. We kick off in a house vibe, switching it up to progressive in hour two before the uplifting trance sends you off into your Saturday night. That's coming up later. This is another featuring Eddie, and it's so nice on No R.

Another and Eddie with It's So Nice on the label No Arts. We're going to get you up to your latest news with another classic remixed. That is from Deadmau5. It's on the way after Chicks Love Us. This is Funky Funky.

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Friday night, I'm high again, 'cause the party never ends. Turn it up, we do like that, like that, like that.

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My name is Neil Moore, and this is Club Culture. Into hour two with Da Project and Hit the Club, followed that up with Hell's Loot and Fledermaus, the extended mix. Have you thought about getting a suggestion into us for our show summit tune? Tonight's is already sorted.

Robin Thurston and Equinox. At DJ Neil Moore is where you'll find me on X and on Blue Sky. Club Culture also on Blue Sky as well. And if you haven't done so yet, why not follow our Club Culture WhatsApp channel? It's where we get the tracklist details posted for you every single week. We'll get the latest ones up later on this evening. Let's get into your Saturday night session now. New tracks on the way from Alchemist. Paul Oakenfold and Marcus Schultz have teamed up to bring a brand new version of Grace Is Not Over Yet. That's in the mix. Christoph and Falberg, Mark Edison and Pearl, Art of Trance, and this is Trilucid.

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Wherever you happen to be around the forces world, hopefully you are enjoying our big Saturday night dip into the dance floor. This is Forbidden Mind and Mirage on Redux.

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1: 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Carrie Crank and T-Stone on the way after Avira and Silvio Sol. This is Aura.

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We're going to take it full power after the latest news. If you're new to us here at Club Culture, seriously, suggest you strap in and hold on tight. 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

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Kicked it off with Oxia and Domino, the Space 92 extended remix on Armada. 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This is Andy Kane and Nowhere on Magic Island Elevate.

Hurricane and Nowhere on Magic Island Elevate, leading us up to our full power session. On the way, Giuseppe Ottaviani and Discosis, Craig Connolly and Will Reese, Aeon Shift, Love Struck versus Armin and Alex UK, Six Myths, and this is A Moon with Scar Raver and The Fall of Love.

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Craig Connolly and Will Reese with La Musica on Dream State Records. And Giuseppe Ottaviani with Discosis and Runaway on A State of Trance. We have almost arrived at this weekend show summit tune. We're going to take you back to 2012. After this from Peter Steele, Moment of Truth.

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We'd love to hear from you on there. Taking it back to 2012, this is Austin Mayer with Scarlet Heaven. Dan Stone on the remix.

Mr. Mayor and Scarlet Heaven, Dan Stone on the remix on Anjuna Beats from 2012. 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We'll be back with you next Saturday night. Take care.

It's Khalees. And Trick Me on BFBS, the Forces Station. Ashley Ball with you, Sunday the 21st of June. And good morning if I'm joining you in and around the Blandford area. Today at the Forum Cinema is a chance to see Toy Story 5. So it is showing at 2 p.m. onwards. So maybe if you haven't got plans for Father's Day, want to take the kids along, keep them quiet for a couple of hours. And this is a track from the soundtrack from Taylor Swift.